rat creeping in my window. I get a hot flash whenever the wind blows. Nothing to my name now when everybody knows. When I

monogamy or whatever you call it, I'm starting to think ain't for everybody. Most of us is rushing into it anyway, you know what I'm saying? You ain't rushing for love and I ain't up here to judge, so let's neglect the what ifs and make it do what it does. Let's get it.

I told you to run so we'd both be free. Strange things did happen here, no stranger would it be.